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Coming out of our second set this evening, music here of William Parker on bass, Ava Mendoza on guitar, and Gerald Cleaver on drums, from the recording on Ohm Fidelity from 2021 Mayan Space Station, a piece entitled Domingo. Good evening to you. My name's Kim Cerise. This is Global Greece. You're on Give the Drummer Radio from WFMU. Before that, we heard music of The Esoteric Circle with Jan Garbarek, produced and presented by George Russell. We heard a piece entitled Sass 644 with Garbarek on tenor, John Christensen on drums, Arlett Anderson on bass, and Terji Reipdal on guitar. Norwegian musicians, presented in 1971. By Flying Dutchman Records. Before that, music of Claude Delclou and the Full Moon Ensemble. We heard a piece entitled King Kong from the Crowded with Loneliness release from 1970 out on CBS. Nels Kly Singers before that with Beam Spiral from Share the Wealth on Blue Note from 2020. Isbelisa Gardinia, or Guardia Ferragutti and Frank Rosalie from their Mystiques recording on International Anthem. We heard Writing with Knots, as well as music of Braha, Devin Braha Waldman, and his 2005 recording Infinity Zero, Electrolytes, We Just Want to Live, coming after Kamal Williams and his ode to Witch's Brew, we heard, and Bitch's Brew, we heard the Snitch's Brew from his New Heights Snitch's Brew 12-inch on the Black Focus label from 2019. Leland Whitty and Bad Bad Not Good with Talk Meaning from their Talk Memory recording from 2021. Work Money Death from 2022's Thought Action Reaction Interaction LP on All Things Analog, a piece entitled Same as Before. And then from 1971, music of Mark Moulin and Placebo with Aria, Ball of Eyes. On the CBS label, Yusef Lateef from his 1976 recording The Doctor Is In and Out. We heard Hellbound. Then we started things off with Herbie Hancock and Fat Mama on the Fat Albert Rotunda recording from 1969. I'll be here with you until 9 o'clock when I turn things over to Bob and Gina with Big Planet Noise, show number 478 this evening. I'll be posting that link in the chat here momentarily. But first, I need to find a record. So do stick around. Global Greece, Give the Drummer Radio. Thanks so much for listening.

Frank Fiedler, Holger Schulst, and Florian Frick, better known as Popple the, from their 1972 recording In the Garden of the Pharaohs, a piece entitled The, takes us out this evening. For that, Lead Desh to Fools, a piece called Nyked, from 1973. And then we started things off with Davy Allen and his adventures in the land of Flip from the Banana Moon release on Actuel BYG from 1971. That wraps it up for me. My name's Kim Cerise. You've been listening to Global Grease here on Get the Drummer Radio from WFMU. In just mere moments, Bob and Gina, Big Planet Noise, will take over from 9 until 11 o'clock this evening. And then the drummer stream will kick in from 11 p.m. until noon tomorrow, when Tony Coulter picks it up until 3, followed by The Dark Night of the Soul with Julie until 7. The Nave comes in with 5 Miles to Midnight from 7 until 9 p.m., and then Chris Holmes jumps in from 9 until 11 with The Long Way Home. Thanks so much for joining me this evening. Hope you have a great rest of your week. Take care of yourselves and each other. And until next time, take it easy. I'm out.

0: 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You're with Bob and Gina here on Big Planet Noise on WFMU's Give the Drummer Radio. Hi, Gina.
1: Hi, Bob. Happy Monday to ya. Happy Monday to all you folks listening and archive listeners and people in the chat and tailgaters and everybody.
0: We appreciate all of you. Before I forget, we had a very special birthday, I believe, yesterday for our good friend Caveman Dave.
1: Oh, so, happy birthday, Caveman.
0: Yeah, yeah. It's good to see the outpouring. One of our most favorite listeners, of course.
1: For sure.
0: So we started that first set. We kind of just fell together that way. I wanted to start the whole show with the Lancaster's Earthshaker. It's an incredible 45. It was a British band with Richie Blackmore on lead guitar on that. And the 45 actually came out here in the U.S. on the small Los Angeles-based label Titan Records, which led us to a whole... since they're filed by label and the whole section was out.
1: We got a whole handful.
0: Yeah, we tore through a bunch of our favorite Titan 45s. There were others on the label that we did not play. There was an early Gary Usher 45. There was an early Ginger Blake 45. Ginger would go on to be one of the vocalists in the Honeys. But it didn't kind of fit in the scheme of things here. But we wanted to acknowledge those tunes and stuff. But we played mostly, you know, some great guitar instros and surf instros and just good garage tunes that came out on this small label. The label was owned by George Brown in California. So after the Lancasters with Richie Blackmore doing Earthshaker, we played the Playboys' Scramble.
1: Yeah, I should add, but also a lot of good horns in this set too.
0: Yeah, some screaming saxes. Yeah, for sure. We played Scramble. That's one of the top instros. Some of these bands made more than one 45 for the label, too. And then?
1: The Strangers with the Dance of the Ants.
0: Come on. I don't have to tell you. If you're record shopping and you see a record that says Dance of the Ants on it, I'm telling you, you're going to buy it, right?
1: Gotta pick it up.
0: Gotta grab that one. After that, one that we've used on our Halloween shows a few times, Felix and the Night Owls with the Cat's Meow Part 2. It's just so ridiculous and so wonderful. I love
1: it. Really, really fun.
0: Everything about the record.
1: Then the Electric Company with You Remind Me of Her. That's a nice one.
0: Yeah, a great double-sider from the band. Just marvelous, marvelous. Kind of like where garage is starting to meet that psychedelic world in Los Angeles, you know, 66, 67-ish. Really interesting time.
1: And then the Storms are making out some more great horns.
0: so crazy. I got to believe that George Brown, the owner of Titan, had a great sense of humor because I think he encouraged all this wackiness on his label.
1: Yeah, he would have to. He had to touch the Surfmen after that with the Breakers. Come on in, buddy.
0: Yeah, just a great straightforward surf tune.
1: Mm-hmm. More surf stuff with the Bookworms, Ditching after that.
0: That little bit earlier, right? I think that was 63 or 64-ish, but just another really interesting one. Some of these were playing the B-sides, you know? They would put a ballad or something more mellow on the A-side. So, you know, we're always going to go for the more rough and tumble stuff.
1: Oh, yes. The Chevelle 5 after that with Dangly Little Friends. Some cool harmonies on that.
0: Yes, a great pitcher sleeve. I think, was it the only Titan 45 that had a pitcher sleeve? Certainly the only one that I own. And the band was out of Texas. They made other 45s across different labels.
1: Then not Ants, but Caterpillars. The Strangers with Caterpillar Crawl.
0: That might have been Titan's most successful 45. Someone can fact check that, but I think that's the one that scraped the charts in different areas of the country and kept the lights on for the folks at Titan.
1: Then some spooky surf with the Lancaster's Satan's Holiday.
0: Yeah, that's the B side of Earthshaker, and it's just both sides are so marvelous. Again, Richie Blackmore's guitar just absolutely makes it.
1: Then the Surfmen with the Ghost Hop, also spooky.
0: It is, and we've used that in a Halloween show here before on BPN as well.
1: Yeah, I got those creepy sounds. The Brain Train after that with me. That's a wild one.
0: That's the one that kind of led us into this whole thing, because it was either last show or a couple shows ago, we played Black Roses by The Brain Train and told you that, you know, members of that band would morph certain members into the band Clear Light. They would take the song Black Roses with them and re-record it as Clear Light, but this was the B-side, Just As Mighty. It's a great, great double-sider.
1: And we ended with a fun one, The Electric Company with Scary Business. You're kidding me.
0: Just killer all the way. Probably one of the most desirable records on the label for sure.
1: 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We're glad to be here and we're glad you're here with us tonight.

0: You are with Bob and Gina here on Big Planet Noise on WFMU's Give the Drummer Radio. And man, do we appreciate you all being here with us tonight.
1: We sure do. It just makes the week better.
0: Yeah, it makes everything better, for sure.
1: It does.
0: The combination
1: it does.
0: Of you guys and playing records and doing this show. Man, it's good, as good as it gets. Thank you for...
1: Music heals all. Well, not all, but you know, it helps.
0: Lots, yes. So we kicked off that second set with the Avalanches, doing a tune called Avalanche. That, of course, is a batch of studio cats. I'm pretty sure it's Tommy Tedesco on that lead guitar and stuff. They made a whole album for Warner Brothers, which is really interesting because it's skiing songs instead of surf songs.
1: So. Yeah, same thing, though. They just transfer it, you know, it's just different climate.
0: Yeah, and different sound effects. That's exactly that's exactly right. It's a really tremendous record that's still really findable and stuff, too. And, you know, if you just like to hear the Wrecking Crew just going off and having a blast, it's right up that alley for sure.
1: Really fun. Then a whole stack of Imperial 45s, starting with Jill Gibson. It's as easy as 1, 2, 3.
0: Another one that just kind of came together kind of organically as we went along, because I was so happy to finally find and unearth that Jill Gibson 45 just a couple weeks ago down at the New Jersey Record Show. It had eluded me for so long. I had a copy that looked like I had dragged it halfway across the country. It still played okay, but I was sure happy to find a beautiful copy of that. So we played it in all of its Spectorian glory. And of course, you know, Jill would become, for a very brief part of time, part of the Mamas and Papas when Michelle was out of the band for a bit. Anyway, she was in all of the right circles out on the West Coast and just made this one marvelous, marvelous record, which led us into, again, since things are filed by label, just a nice little stack of different surfy and instro kind of Imperial 45s.
1: That's right. Starting with the Rally Packs with a Move Out Little Mustang. So good.
0: So good, you know, and that was kind of like that backing track was passed around to like Jan and Dean and everyone. But wow, yeah, this is ground zero for it.
1: And then the Ho-Dads with Space Race and those drums. The drums really make that one.
0: Going a little bit earlier on that, that was probably 63, 64-ish. The Ho-Dads made a couple of great records for Imperial.
1: And then the Fantastic Baggies, I always love that name. Anywhere the Girls Are, that's where they want to be.
0: Yeah, of course, you know, that's more P.F. Sloan and Steve Barry getting together and calling themselves the Fantastic Baggies. Back in the day, the pre-internet days, when there was no conduit, really, to record collecting other than a magazine, a stray magazine here or there, and going to record shows and talking to friends, the Fantastic Baggies LP was about as major a score as you could possibly imagine, because they were few and far between. At least they sure were on the East Coast. So when one of those turned up, it was just so incredible. We all managed to get one back then, but, you know... Had to pony up back in 70s or early 80s dollars to really land a copy.
1: Wow.
0: And, you know, I think interest has sort of waned a little bit in that whole genre. But man, is that ever a strong album. And if you're a Sloan and Barry fan, it's just absolutely worth searching out the 45s and the LP.
1: It's really great. The Wailers after that with Mashy and a great scream. Well, I guess it's a whale.
0: Yeah. That's the Wailers out of the Pacific Northwest doing that. They had a couple 45s on Imperial and a full album. Really interesting, interesting stuff.
1: Then Sherilyn with Dream Baby. Really nice.
0: Early, early Cher Bono for sure with a wonderful 45 on Imperial.
1: Yeah, her young voice is just so interesting. So interesting.
0: Always, always. And so talented.
1: And then one from the great Sandy Nelson, Casbah.
0: Probably his most legendary 45 at this point. It is just a barnstormer surf instro.
1: And then a Big Planet Noise favorite, the Powder Puff with You Can't Take My Boyfriend's Woody.
0: Yes, the queen of all double entendre 45s, I guess, right? Feldman, yes. Goldstein, and Goddard, a.k.a. the Strange Loves, involved in that record.
1: Oh, so fun. And we ended with the Fender 4 with Margaia.
0: Oh, man. Just one of the best surf instros of all time. That is Randy Holden laying down that absolutely firecracker, firestorm guitar on that, also issued as an Imperial 45.
1: You're listening to Big Planet Noise with Bob and Gina here on WFMU's Give the Drummer Radio. Thanks for being here. Here comes some more music.

0: You're listening to Big Planet Noise with Bob and Gina here on WFMU's Give the Drummer Radio. Some more fun surfy stuff and some rave ups and all kinds of things.
1: All kinds of things. Well, I guess you can tell we're playing all 45s tonight. We're having a good time doing it, too. Let me see. We kicked off with Zorba and the Greeks. That was a band out of Oregon. Traveled down to Golden State Recorders in the Bay Area, made a couple of fantastic 45s. It's interesting because it's a little bit later. It's not like a surf crashing tune that came out in 64 or 65. This is 67-ish, and I just love it that they still recorded a tune like that. Not only just a tune, but a really mighty one to boot.
0: Yeah, we should say that was Shockwave. I don't know if you said that.
1: Yeah, Shockwave.
0: Eric and the Smoke Ponies after that with I'll Give You More. Nice groove on that one.
1: It's a monstrous 45, and it's probably one of the most powerhouse 45s to ever come out on the Kama Sutra label.
0: And then the Hangman with Faces.
1: Legendary, legendary tune from a legendary band out of the Washington, D.C. area. The tune came out on the Monument label.
0: And then I wonder how they came up with this band name, Catfish Night and the Blue Express with I Can't Keep From Crying.
1: Yeah, it's
0: really
1: good. Yeah, both sides of that 45 are really good. And I have to admit, that's a 45 that's been on my shelf for forever, as long as I can remember. I don't know that I've ever really played it. I don't think I've ever played it on BPN. And the amazing thing is both sides are absolutely great. And this take on the Blues Project tune is just absolutely aces. It was a California band.
0: Well, now we need to hear the other side sometime.
1: You bet you will.
0: The Blues Project after that with a nice waltzy, Where There's Smoke, There's Fire.
1: Yes, by request, played from the original Verve Forecast 45.
0: And then the Coroner's Four with Love. Nice rave up there.
1: It is a nice raving tune. That is the same backing track for the song Love that the Bad Boys used and issued on the Paula label. The Coroner's Four, which I'm sure, you know, had some of the same members involved and everything, basically put a new lead vocal on, and the 45 came out on the Phillips label.
0: And then the Underdogs with Love's Gone Bad. I can't hear Underdog without hearing that cartoon theme thing in my head. It's very different.
1: Well, these Underdogs, of course, out of Michigan, made 45s across a bunch of different labels, primarily the Hideout label, legendary, legendary Detroit area label. And then 45 issued on Reprise. And then this one that snuck out on that Motown subsidiary we've been slightly obsessed with, the VIP label.
0: And then the third Bardo with Rainbow Life. Nice and dramatic.
1: The B-side of I'm 5 years Ahead of My Time, issued on Roulette.
0: And then I love the creative spelling of the Boogaloo with Let's Do Wrong. Nice and snotty.
1: Albany, New York area band. It's Parker Kennedy on lead vocals. The song was actually recorded twice and came out twice on the Roulette label, which astounds me twice. That's like it's like double duty. A, that the song came out on Roulette at all, and B, that they did it twice. Just an incredible, incredible side.
0: Me and Them Guys after that. Nice and twangy on Something Else.
1: Short and sweet. Just, you know, a minute, just barely over a minute. The 45 came out on the Ready label, and the band was out of Indiana.
0: And we ended with a beautiful take of In My Room by Sagittarius. Really nice.
1: Yes, by request, and that, of course, is Gary Usher, who co-penned that tune with Brian Wilson.
0: You're listening to Big Planet Noise with Bob and Gina here on WFMU's Give the Drummer Radio. We've got a little tribute for you.
1: Yeah, it's
0: coming
1: time
0: up next.
1: Time to pay tribute to the wonderful Freddie Cannon, who we lost just a couple days ago. A powerhouse of talent. The guy made so many records, so many great records. We're going to zero in on his kind of like the second coming, the second period when he was signed to Warner Brothers, which I just find as interesting as it can possibly get. So RIP Freddie, thank you for everything. Here's a little run of 45s.

0: Gina.
1: Yes, Bob.
0: We're gonna miss Freddie.
1: Yeah, Freddie was fun.
0: He was. So many great 45s. I mean, we didn't even scratch the surface. But like I said, I love that later period, that later 60s period when he got signed to Warner Brothers. Everything about those records is just absolutely wonderful. So
1: yeah, there's some obvious ones, too, that we all think of when you hear that name. But this is a little bit of a deeper dive.
0: Yeah, which is what we wanted to do, for sure. Mm-hmm. We kicked it off with Summertime USA. Early Warner Brothers 45 to Freddie when he first signed with the label. And it's just really a great driving tune. You can tell that the whole summertime surf scene is sort of waning and changing a little bit. And by time, you know, we get a few songs in, the whole landscape had changed, and Freddie was, you know, on to telling you where the action is and stuff like that.
1: He did it well. After that little Miss a Go-Go.
0: Really great one. That shows, again, the transition starting to happen. We're bringing go-go dancers into the picture. These are all
1: Warner, right.
0: These are all Warner Brothers 45s. I think I said that.
1: We're in the club. Look at her go-go up there in the cage. In the night after that.
0: Really nice, soft one. A rarity for Freddie. That was the B-side of Little Miss a Go-Go Go. Just a really, really beautiful tune. I believe, penned by Boyce and Harvey.
1: After that, the action. That's right, where the action is. That's where we want to be.
0: That's right, and that's where it all starts for Freddie, getting that second life with Dick Clark's Where the Action Is.
1: Then let me show you where it's at. It's Saturday night. Let's go.
0: He was not ready to let go of the Where the Action Is crowd yet.
1: Little bitty Corrine after that.
0: Really great dancer. That's one of Freddie's most desirable 45s. That's a tough one to dig up, as they've all been scarfed early on. That's a dance floor number for sure.
1: Oh, yeah, and what a girl. Then another summer one, Run for the Sun. That was fun.
0: Really, really love that tune.
1: And then some great claps on Use Your Imagination.
0: Yeah, a song that was passed around to a few different people, and that was a wonderful B-side by Freddie on Warner's.
1: And then some nice horns on Maverick's Flat.
0: Yeah, nice fuzz guitar, too. Mm-hmm. That's getting into the end of the period for Freddie, where he wraps it all up on Warner Brothers with the incredible...
1: Oh, what a nice take on 20th Century Fox. Really great.
0: Magnificent. Just, I don't know, my favorite version of the tune, for sure. That, and we always say this, is the Strawberry Alarm Clock backing up Freddie on that tune. Yeah.
1: Oh,
0: being the session band. So you know that just wins on every level around
1: here. Oh, yeah, that's like
0: here.
1: Peak stuff.
0: Sure is. All right, Freddie. There'll be a lot more tributes, I'm sure, all across the FMU airwaves and stream waves. Make sure that you're listening to different shows to hear more tributes to Freddie. We'll miss him for sure. And thank you again to everyone for being here with us. Gina, what would you like to say?
1: Oh, take good care of yourselves and each other. I'm glad it seems like the smoke has cleared. I know that was a tough week for a lot of people. You just never know anymore what's going to be looming.
0: No, I mean, you know, you want to talk about the sun being a red rubber ball. I'm here to tell you the sun in the sky up in the northeast was as red as it could possibly get. What a time. What a time.
1: What a time. Then I saw videos of people bailing out their cars in New York City. Floods and
0: smoke.
1: It was
0: like two days ago. Yeah, just wild, wild stuff. Well, be careful and be safe wherever you are. We will do this all again next week on Big Planet Noise, and we hope that you're here with us. Good night, Gina.
1: Good night, Bob.

Hey, when they love a baby, don't all do a lot. I do to do ill away, they don't at all. And I leave for what I like. I do to do ill away, they don't at all. And I leave for what I like.

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headlights at night. 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
1: To shoot to kill,
0: but I'm not concerned about that now.
1: To shoot to kill, to shoot
0: I just want to do God's will.
1: To shoot to kill, to shoot to maim or cripple.
0: And he's allowed me to go up to the mountain.
1: To maim or cripple.
0: And I've looked over.
1: To shoot to maim or cripple.
0: And I've seen the promised land. I may not get there with you.
2: Ladies and gentlemen, may I have your attention, please? At 7:10 this evening, Martin Luther King was shot in Tennessee. Martin Luther King, 20 minutes ago, died.
1: To shoot, to kill, to shoot, to maim, or cripple. To shoot, to kill, to shoot, to maim, or cripple. To shoot, to kill, to shoot, to maim, or cripple. To shoot, to kill,
3: to speak briefly to you
4: some of our courts
3: about the mindless minutes of violence in America,
4: too far in weakening the peace
3: which again stains our land and every one of our lives.
4: The non-demonstrators,
3: it's not the concern of any one race.
4: The
3: victims of the violence are black and white, rich and poor, young and old, famous and unknown. They are most important of all, human beings whom other human beings loved and needed. No one, no matter where he lives or what he does, can be certain who next will suffer from some senseless act of bloodshed.
5: Senator Robert Francis Kennedy died at 1:44 a.m. today.
1: Shoot to Maine or cripple.

0: wars over in Vietnam is regrettable.
1: We want you to know that we feel as strongly as you do about the tremendous waste of life, which is already greater than that of the U.S. in World War I. Unfortunately, we aren't able just to withdraw, no matter how much we might like to, as long as our vital interests there are at stake. So we urge you, once again, to please be patient while we work out a solution during the next 20 years. As for the blacks, while we are aware of their suffering and poverty, we must continue to insist that all changes take place within the framework of law and order. For does not the history of our great nation show that all groups will obtain justice from the courts sooner or later? After all, what are a few years or decades, more or less, in the life of mankind? Let us always remember to take a long view and not to overlook the rewarding progress that has already been made. Which brings us to the issue of the so-called People's Park. Naturally, we understand your abhorrence at the loss of human life, but you cannot expect us to stand aside while the single institution most important in building this great nation is being threatened. We shall continue to afford all of our protection to private property. Similarly, for the Indians, we join with you in deploring their plight, brought about by the loss of their land and culture through an unfortunate oversight on our part. We certainly share your feeling that their remaining reservations should be preserved intact, except in those cases where timber, petroleum, and other resources are demanded in the name of national security. And like you, we most ardently desire that our taxes be used to clean up air and water, forest and stream, rebuild our cities, construct hospitals and schools. Train more teachers, and better ones, too. We promise you that all of these urgent tasks will be undertaken as soon as we have secured firm control on the Moon, Mars, and Venus, and built a superior ABM.

0: can't get away from me.
1: Yeah,
2: Nie,
1: yeah, ni,
2: Mo. Oh.

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Man!

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1: Oh, man, that soft cutout on me.
0: What you saying?
1: Yeah, she copped a final,
0: old
1: man.
0: I know you was too drunk.
1: Solid M, old man, but that's the last time for that jive.
0: I know you gonna tell her something.

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While she's driving home, she remembers cold nights with her mama and the kids huddled close together, waiting in the pasture, down hit out by the creek, waiting shivering cold till her daddy go to sleep. And they'd find him back there in that tin roof little house with the windows broken out by his whiskey bottle.

So I guess you'd wonder why I might take her home. 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Cause man, it don't matter where we stay for the rest of our life. I'll be a Texas singer, man. She's gonna be my Texas wife. 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I believe I will be a Texas singer, man, and she will be my Texas wife.

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Well, baby, outside things are happening, and ain't nobody got the time nor inclination to stop and listen to your trouble.

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Every day can't be Sunday, and every smile isn't a smile of happiness, and every tear that sheds not a tear of joy. I'd like to take a little time to dedicate this song to everyone who's in the presence of my voice, especially for those who have loved ones far, far away. Maybe she's across the sea, or maybe she's just in another town. I can imagine when you're all alone in the wee, wee hour of the night, you just might decide to write, knowing all the time that you just can't find the right words to say. You can say, darling, for your precious love, I'd give you the world on a silver cloud. But you know as well as I that that would be a lie. Now if you'll just take these few lines from me, the letter you're trying to write would be such a comfort to your loved one. Now listen. For your precious love, I'd climb the highest mountain. I'd even go out as far as trying to swim the deepest sea.

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0: look at the far upper corner of that picture. Now you, Dr. Rossi, watch her face.
1: I was interested.
0: The far upper corner of that picture. Now I'm going to talk to you. When you first went to kindergarten, grade school, this matter of learning letters and numerals seemed to be
1: an
0: insurmountable task. To recognize the letter A, to tell a Q from an O, was very, very difficult.
1: And then to
0: script and print were so different. But you learned to form a mental image of some kind. You didn't know it at the time, but it was a permanent mental image. And later on in primary school, you formed other mental images of words, of pictures, of sentences. You develop more and more mental images without knowing you are developing mental images. And you can recall all those images. Anywhere you wish, and transport yourself to any situation. You can feel war. You may want to swim in it.

0: 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We'll hear it.
1: Early times.
0: You're unconscious. Just try anything you wish. Anything of importance.
1: It was not a paper affair.
0: You know, the conscious mind is somewhat concerned, since it
1: scales
0: keep sprouting your eyelids.
1: Stands to develop teeth to use.
0: But you altered your rate of breathing. You altered your mouth. Blood pressure.
1: And he's all alone in an ivory. It was not a paper.
0: No.
1: A paper affair. I bet it had something to do. I've had
0: yes.
1: To
0: dig. You're

0: prisoner.
1: Really?
0: Who pardoned?
1: You must have materials. This was the beginning of
0: your unfaithful life.
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Greetings, greetings, greetings. This is Tony Coulter here on the Give the Drummer Radio stream. And today is a Tape Hiss Tuesday. I will be playing nothing but cassette-only releases. I've got 7 cassettes for you today, and we just heard Side B of the first of those 7. It's from New York City guitarist Jeff Dugan, heard also on percussion tapes and auto harp on this 1991 tape of his called The Aluminum Hallway. And there is no label name. We heard in reverse order the tracks Gone, The Fifth Floor, and In Periphery. Up next, we will turn to another no-label cassette, this one from 1995, from a duo from Silver Spring, Maryland, called Dead Letter Office, one of a bunch of groups of that name. This is a self-titled cassette. The members are identified only as John and Jennifer. And this is a 4-track EP, so only side A has music on it, and we will hear that side. It begins with a track titled Nicotine. Stay tuned again for music from Silver Spring, Maryland's Dead Letter Office.

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Sunrise.

We just heard there all of a four-track EP from a band from Silver Spring, Maryland called Dead Letter Office. They are a duo. John and Jennifer is the only way they are identified here. This thing is from 95. There's no label name. It is self-titled. In reverse order, we heard the tracks Staying Alive in Hell, Angel's Ice, The Miracle Baby, and Nicotine. It is time now for today's third cassette, which is from Drake Scott. He is from Madison, Wisconsin, or at least he was back in 1984 when this thing came out on the Xerox Suture label. The cassette is titled Proper Yearning, and we will hear all of Side A, which begins with the track Believe Coma. Stay tuned once again for music from Drake Scott.

We are.

0: Post-mortem. 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
1: It's true.
0: Orgy. Post.

My Tapist Friends. We just heard their side A of a 1984 cassette from Drake Scott. It is called Proper Yearning. It's on the Xerox Suture label. And in reverse order, we heard the tracks Gallantry, Sister, Variations on a Postmortem Orgy, Starlit Night, An Untitled Thing, and at the beginning of the set inside was the track titled Believe Coma. It is time now for today's fourth cassette, which is from Austria and the group Monochrome Bleu. This cassette is from 86. It's on the D-Ind label. And it is titled, What is a Linz? We hear now all of side A, which begins with the track Exitus Agogo. Stay tuned once again for music from Monochrome Bleu.

You are tuned to WFMU's Give the Drummer Radio. I'm Tony Coulter. I am giving you cassettes because it is a Tape Hiss Tuesday. We just heard all of side A of a 1986 cassette from the Austrian group Monochrome Bleu. The cassette is on the D-End label. It is called What is a Lens? And in reverse order, we heard the tracks Atom Tone, An Untitled Thing. Before that was Atom. Before that, Not WH Me. That was preceded by Imagination, Ballerinas of Manaus, This Is Not, and the kickoff track, Exitos A Go-Go. Let us now jump across from Austria to France, and we will hear from a group called Troll, who were very much influenced by Magma. We're going to be listening to a side of a demo tape. Now, the A side was recorded in 1981. The B side, it doesn't say when it was recorded. My hunch is maybe a little bit later, but I don't really know. Somewhere around 81. And again, the band is called Troll. And the first two tracks that we will be hearing were released on comps, although one of those comps is just a cassette. But the two after that, not available anywhere else. And Troll never really came out with a proper album, although two of its members, namely Michel Altmaier and Jean-Pascal Baffo, did go on to have a career, and Michel Altmaier resurrected the Troll name at some point. But this material on this demo tape mostly never saw the light of day. Anyhow, we will hear again side B of this demo from round about 81 from the French band Troll. It begins with the track titled Igor Dance. Stay tuned.

My tape is friends. We just heard their side B of a demo tape, an early 80s demo tape from the French band Troll. And in reverse order, we heard the tracks Troll's Progress, Le Reposoir, or Reposoir, Breakup Dance, and Igor Dance. Let us turn now to another proggy kind of thing from an offshoot of The Muffins. And the group is called Illegal Aliens. I've got a live concert recording for you, live on July 17th, 1977. I don't really know where. The Muffins from the Washington, D.C. area. And there are no track titles listed, but I do recognize a few things, including a cover of Faust's I've Got My Car and My TV, which is very Zappa-esque. It almost sounds like it could have been part of King Kong, the Mothers' King Kong. Anyhow, let us hear side A of this concert tape of the band Illegal Aliens, again, an offshoot of the Muffins. Their lineup kind of varied from time to time, so I'm not quite sure who appears on this tape, although I think it's very safe to assume that both Dave Newhouse and Billy Swan of the Muffins are on this thing. Anyhow, let's listen to it now. Here are Illegal Aliens, live in July of 1977.

0: Thank you much, Lou. The little tune in the middle of that was a Faust tune.
1: Dancing Cowboy.

Thank you. Okay.

Thank you.

0: We just heard part of a live recording by the Muffins offshoot Illegal Aliens, recorded live on July 17th, 1977. As I mentioned before, we heard it. There is no track list, although I do recognize a few things. Anyhow, it is time now for today's final cassette, and actually there's not enough time to hear the entire side. I will be dropping two tracks. This is from a duo known as Kretz and Fong, and it wouldn't be fair to call them an offshoot of the Rascal Reporters, but they are sort of related. They consist of Paul Kretzmer, who is the brother of Steve Kretzmer of Rascal Reporters, and then his wife, Amy Fong Kretzmer, Steve Gore, who was a member of Rascal Reporters before his untimely passing, appears on one track, and he plays keys on that track, and he also co-wrote it. So there is a very tenuous Rascal Reporters connection here. This tape is from 1994. Again, it is credited to Kretz and Fong. It's called The Second Basement Tape, and we will hear four of the six tracks that make up Side B. The first one, written by Joni Mitchell, cover. It's a cover of Cold Blue Steel. Then we hear two Amy Fong compositions and something co-composed by Paul Kretzmer and Steve Gore. Anyhow, we start with that Joni Mitchell cover. Here is Kretz and Fong. Stay tuned.
1: Just have another sip of beer.

Well, it is just about time for me to make way for Julie and Dark Night of the Soul. Let me tell you, though, what that last cassette was. We heard from the duo known as Kretz and Fong. And Fong is Amy Fong. Kretz is Paul Kretzmer, brother of Steve Kretzmer of the Rascal Reporters. This thing is from 1994. It's called the Second Baseman Tape. In reverse order, we heard Softer Than a Whisper, an Amy Fong tune. Before that was RT, which was co-composed by Paul Kretzmer and Steve Gore, who was also a Rascal Reporters member. Before that, another Amy Fong thing, You Know the Answer. And at the beginning, we heard a cover of Joni Mitchell's Cold Blue Steel. Anyhow, that does it for me. Once again, stay tuned for Julie. I will see you next week. Toodaloo.

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Is everything working? I am a relatively competent DJ, but I am quite the incompetent engineer. And I appreciate your being patient with me. But it should all be good now, right? We just heard Hunt and Not Sorry from their album Branches. Before that, something brand new from Soft Science. That was Spinning from their forthcoming album Sand. Darkness before that did When I Saw You. And that's from a various artists compilation called Topless Game. All the way back in 1983. It's a nice little collection if you can find it. Morthern Vlaid Art. I think I get that. Morthern. It's. I think it's an M. Morthern Vlaid Art. Did Mrs. Richard D. from Afternoons. Before that, we heard Communication. And I Am an Ad from their self-titled album. Six to Faded gave us Speak to the Spirits from the album One. Or I. I guess it could be I, but I assume it's One. Depeche Mode did Clean from Violator. And we started off with Bjork on One Channel Only with Arisen My Senses. From her album Utopia from a few years ago. All right, hopefully everything is working. There will be no more interruptions. Thank you again for being patient with me while I got things working the way they're supposed to work. Couldn't have done it without you. My name is Julie. You're listening to Dark Night of the Soul on Give the Drummer Radio.

Hello again. I think things are still working. That'd be a lesson to me. Don't fool with equipment during Mercury retrograde. I never was much of a believer in that, but I'm starting to be. We just heard Sadistic Mega Band and Time Machine from Black Ship. I have a feeling I might have got the date wrong on that. That still sounded like more 80s to me. I'll have to double check. X-ray specs before that. And the day the world turned Diglo. Kind of sounds like a hippie reference to me. Or a rave reference. Get Wet. Did Turn On Your Lights from Get Wet. We heard ESG before that with You're No Good. A single from 1981 on the compilation, A South Bronx Story. ESG is a band, I don't think I'd heard of them before WFMU. It's like, I think they definitely were influential, but I don't think they were very well known. Am I wrong about that? Vessel did Abducted from Wrapped in Cellophane. We heard 2070 before that, and Transducer from Big Blue. Yast did Stupid from their album Yast. Something New from Whisper Doll before that. That was I Dream Next to You from the album Lucky Clover. I don't think that's quite out yet. I think that may be a single for a forthcoming album. We heard Her Majesty the Baby before that, and Curious from the album Mary. And we started off with Regina Richards and Red Hot, and Daytime Dream from their self-titled album. My name is Julie. I am here until 7. Coming up at 7 is The Nave and 5 Miles to Midnight. And after that, at 10, Chris and The Long Way Home. 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

Hey there. We just heard Zeit and Ceremony from their album Zeit. Dreamscape before that, with So Far From Belief from La-Di-Da Recordings. Dear Laika, did Inward Life, We Exist, from Blue Perfect Mind, We Exist, yes. Some of us more inward and out than outward. Hammock before that, featuring Christine Glass Bird. I don't think she sings on all of their songs, but she does on that one. Black Metallic, which I did not know until a few minutes ago that it was a cover of a Catherine Wheel song. I hardly know Catherine Wheel at all, so not surprising there. And that's off of Raising Your Voice, Trying to Stop an Echo. I almost said ego, trying to stop an ego, which also makes sense. Why would you want to stop an echo? I'd rather stop an ego. Future Days before that did Connect from Another Splash of Color, New Psychedelia in Britain, 1980 to 1985. We heard Neither World before that, and Montage 3 from Maddening Montagerie and Other Fantastic Stories. Is it a concept album? I honestly don't know. I haven't paid enough attention to it to feel like if it's a concept album or not. Porta said before that, did 7 months from their self-titled album. We heard Joy Unlimited before that, and Rudiment from Schmetterlings. And we started off with Donovan and the theme from Poor Cow off of the Breezes of Patchouli box set, originally from 1968. I've put up the picture sleeve there that has Carol White and Terrence Stamp on it. And I had heard about that movie years and years and years ago. Because it was in, I was on a huge Malcolm McDowell kick when I was, particularly when I was in college and shortly after college, and it was in IMDb that he was in A Poor Cow, he's not. he had a scene, but he was like, or some of it, he got cut out of Poor Cow, but I rediscovered it on my Terrence Stamp kick, and supposedly. It was shot without a script, really, and he would kind of tell them what to do, and he would tell Carol White something to do, and he would tell the other actor who was playing opposite her, whether it was Terrence Stamp or one of the other men in the movie, to do something completely different. So if you haven't seen Poor Cow, it's worth seeing. Anyway, my name is Julie. I am here until 7. You're listening to Dark Night of the Soul on Give the Drummer Radio. Thanks for listening, you guys.

I don't know why. For some reason, I thought Kitchens of Distinction was a 4AD band. And I was wrong. That was Kitchens of Distinction and a spray from Strange Free World. Bong Wish before that, with the title song off of Hazy Road. I believe that is a she and not a they. I think it's a one-woman project. Realm, that's R-H-E-L-M, did Blue from their self-titled album. Wires to the Temples before that, did Dying Stars from Recreational Decay. That's from just a couple years ago. I'm sure I found that on Bandcamp. And it means so much to me when I play something that you guys don't know and are like, this is really good. I feel like I've done good. It makes me so happy to hear that. So if you hear something you like, of course, go support the band. This Cold Night did Circle and Forget from Black Cherry. Kaito Twins before that did My Truth from Four Calendar Cafe. Probably the album I play the least from. I'm ambivalent about the last couple of Cocteau Twins albums. I'm of the school who thinks that it's less interesting if you can understand what she's singing. And also they kind of went and, you know, they started out kind of post-punk and then they went very dream pop, and then I don't know what happened with the last couple. There's they

they all have really good songs on them, but I just don't get the same feeling I do. So I try to pick the really good ones, good songs off of those later albums, to not neglect them entirely. Phoebe Rings did Not a Necessity from Azurai. And we started off with an old Kate Bush demo. That was The Craft of Life, broadcast by a DJ, I don't remember the DJ's name, in Phoenix, who at some point stumbled upon a trove of wonderful Kate Bush demos years and years. I think it was maybe in the 70s that he came across them. And they didn't really surface elsewhere until the 90s. I could be wrong about that. Woj would know. Woj, fill us in. My name is Julie. I am here until 7. At 7 o'clock, the Nay will be on with 5 Miles to Midnight. And then at 10, Chris and The Long Way Home. 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

If I gave you my number, will you promise to call me? You can see it the way Elton says it. It's like, call, call. That was Elton John and All the Young Girls Love Alice from Goodbye Yellow Brick Road. I was reading a Davy Johnstone thing last night, talking about the recording of that song and how they worked really hard. They had to like, he's got like reverse guitar on it, and it's got all these crazy sounds on it. And it's a really interesting piece of music. If you really listen to all the different sounds that are going throughout it, and particularly at the end there. Insect Guide did Move Your Mind from A Lonely Pool. We heard L7 before that, and Wargasm from Bricks Are Heavy. Yes, that's the album that has the hit on it. And as you probably know, Jennifer Precious Finch, passed away over the weekend from brain cancer. She's the, she was the bass player, and I was never a huge L7 fan. I played that particular album. That was my one album that I had by them, that I played it a lot at the time. And it hit me kind of hard because my sister also died from a brain tumor, and she was the same age that Jennifer was. And it was just a few days after her birthday, so it was like, it was all jumbled up in my head as so much emotion. The Long Blondes before that did Here Comes the Serious Bit from Couples. Majin Blank, I don't know if I'm saying that name right. Is there a ver- I think it's a her. It could be a band. Their version of Words from Covers Collection. And we start off with Jet Men, Jet Team, and Candy Loop from the Static Waves compilation, one of several Static Waves compilations put out by St. Marie Records. I did a whole like hour of St. Marie artists like, I don't know, a couple years ago or something. There's not a lot of bad bands on that label. My name is Julie. I'm here until 7. At 7 will be The Knave, and then at 10, Long Way Home. You're listening to Dark Night of the Soul on Githerdumma Radio. Thanks for listening.

In case you were wondering, the connecting thread between all of those songs, it's all bands from Spain in honor of their World Cup win. Not that I really pay much attention to the World Cup, and I know more about the aftermath of the World Cup win on Sunday than I really need to know. It was made it easier for me that it was Spain. I think I would have had a harder time finding Argentine bands. That was Silvana and Desierta from Reversia. Before that, we heard Narcoleptica, what a great name, and Reach Nothing from her self-titled album. Before that, we heard New Buildings and Le Dernier Homme, which apparently is French and not Spanish, and that's from the album of the same name. Decima Victima, one of the more famous Spanish bands in the dark wave scene anyway. That was Inseguridad from Decima Victima. Ultima Emocion de Center de Cuerpo. Yeah, I don't speak Spanish. I'm doing my best here. Dos Minutos de Odio is the name of the album. Before that, we heard Uniforms and Ashes to Thrive from the album Trance. Triangulo de Amor Bizarro, or Bizarre Love Triangle, did Delirio Mystico from Victoria Mystica. La Manobria de Q, I don't know how to say a Q in Spanish. And that was Nocturno from Segundos de Una Espero EP. Nadadora did 1987 from Luz Obscuridad Luz. Before that, we heard Somos, La Herencia, and Hombres Libre from Dolo. Before that, Linda Giuliaia, a band, not a person, with Phobia Social 2, I know what that means, from Psychonautica. We heard Leaves before that, and I'll To Be Here, To Stay Here, from Natura Universal. Arista Fiera did Ni De Igual. I don't think I'm going to get through all of these in time. Mi Defensa Personal EP. It's too hard for me to say them. Ghost Transmission. Before that, Betty Troop. Alaska y Los Pegamisids, I think is the name of that. Los Huracans before that. 710 Stars. And we started off with Alphaville. Not the Alphaville you know, but an Alphaville from Spain. Thank you guys so much for listening. Stay tuned for The Nave and 5 Miles to Midnight. You've been listening to Dark Night of the Soul on Gither Drummer Radio. I'll see you next time.

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Right here on WFMU. Skip the Drama Radio. 7th birthday of the show. How you doing, everybody? Great to have you tuned in. I was away last week. I missed y'all. I was in a movie, as it turns out. Spent 2 days on a film set. It made me shave my moustache. I didn't like that at all. But hey, it's a fresh canvas. It was JT Molnar, who's did a film called Strange Darling, and which wasn't bad. And he's doing a new one. I think it's called The Chamber Door. It's got Brie Larson in it. And yeah, that's what I was doing last week. One of his films, shot here in Melbourne. But more importantly, WFMU. And I'm back, and it's the show's 7th birthday. On air 7 years. Holy crap. Time flies when you're having fun. Spinning records, that's for sure. And, no, I don't have the 7 year itch. I have a hankering to go and see other shows. No. I enjoy listening to lots of other shows, though. Here we are. And in the new format as well, I'm going to say. Now 7 to 9 p.m. Eastern Time, so just 2 hours rather than three, which means Chris Holmes finishes his show at 11 rather than midnight. And I think it's sort of, it's going to be opening a bit of space on the grid. Makes for a punchier radio, I think. And specials as well. I think specials can be a bit punchier. But anyway, here we are. And it's great to have so many of you on that message board already. DJ Peter, hello. Marley P. Dog, Alex from Media, Dreamy and CD, Chris in Kensington, Brooklyn, Feldy, and Kevin the Painter. Hello, hello. So playing underneath me right now is Mambo Mono by Noro Morales. And kicked off the show with the track that I play generally on occasions like birthdays for the show. The full version of my intro track. So it's by Hector Rivera. Very cool track called I Want a Chance for Romance. Chance for Romance. So a mixed bag of a show. I'd love to hear from you all. Get on to the chat room, wfmu.org/drama. Let me know where you're listening from, what you're digging on. Have a chat to all the other people. Check out the live updated playlist, as I always say. Got some kick-ass soul, some really stonking rhythm and blues. Probably the gayest disco song, 80s disco song I've heard that tops the... I'll just play it later. It's great. some music from right here down under. And a bit of an announcement. I've got some special guests coming into the studio next week as well, which is going to be cool. So I'm looking forward to that. And onwards and upwards. Let's let Noro Morales play out and get on with the tunes right here. 5 miles to midnight, WFMU's Give the Drummer Radio. Send me some cake.

0: Ah, she will be yours.
1: When?
0: At your discretion.
1: Well?
0: But first, I desire more entertainment.
1: Well?
0: Ah, there is yet time.
1: When? The moon is almost gone. Well?
0: I know the laws of the night.
1: I would have time for my own pleasure. When?
0: Your own pleasure comes only after mine, when I desire it.
1: Well?
0: I am the sole ruler of the dark world.
1: When?
0: I state there is still time for yet another.
1: At the first sight of the morning's rays light.

0: her alone, you fiend!
1: Fiend, is it?
0: If I could get my hands on you...
1: Oh, you could do nothing.
0: Leave her alone, I tell you.
2: Well?
1: Ah, she will be yours.
2: When?
1: At your discretion. But first, I desire more entertainment.

This is a slice of hot pie. This is a brand new one by Little Barry. It's come out this year. The track's called Luggin' Hurt. That's a vibe, man. I was sort of road tripping the other day. Listen to this. This is great for the highway. Yeah, I hope you're digging it. Before that, John Huxley's Hot Stomach with the Flight of the Bumblebee. Imagine whipping that out when... Hey mom, I just learned this on guitar. Kick-ass track before that by the iCats, Camel Walk. An old favourite, which I'll spread throughout the show today, some old faves. Monsieur Chups from Russia for the Orgy of the Dead 2. Well, in that last bracket. Let's keep it going. From fresh this year in 2026, we're going to be heading to 1982. Check out Romeo Void. Up next, 5 miles to midnight.

Right, we just heard some pretty stonking sounds right there. That was Pony Bravo, a track called El Rio. Daddy Long Legs, traveled down under here a couple of times. Played some real mighty fun gigs. That was called the Glad Rag Ball. Real cool garage number by Thane Russell and Three, a track called Security, and Ghost Woman, who enjoy a lot of their stuff. Track called Yoko. Thought on that last bracket. Great to have a good few of you on that message board saying hello. Hello to Jinla. Listener Rick. Eric Idols. And I say Eric Idol. That'd be a trip. And North Giddy Hills. Hello to you. Yes, Eric. I feel very weird and naked without my moustache right now, but it's on its way back. I feel like Mr. T without his jewellery, to be honest. fresh canvas, just remember. This is Skatalites playing underneath me, a track called Ringo. And I'm going to go get a plan together for the next song. Thanks a lot for the birthday love out there. If you've just joined us, my Master Midnight is now 7 years old. Nice. And we're almost halfway through the show already, which just feels really weird. This new time slot. Got some cool local stuff coming up, and this particular band I'm going to play is joining me in the studio next week. They're on their way to the USA to play some gigs. I'm talking about a band called Death Trends. In fact, why not? I'll play it next. Death Trends, this is off their new album, Away With The Fairies. This track's called Straight. And they're going to be touring in August. Under the wing of King Gizzard and the Lizard Wizard, they'll be going playing with bands like La Luz at Pappy and Harriet's, LA. They'll be going to New York, playing a couple of festivals. So it's going to be really interesting. So do check them out. If they're in your area, go to a gig. I'll have Matt and potentially some other band members joining me in the studio next week to talk about their trip over to the USA and their tour. Stay tuned for that. Up next, I'm 5 miles to midnight. If you want to jump on that message board, wfmu.org/drummer. Throw us a line.

All right, the sounds of Death Trends from right here in Melbourne. They are heading your way, United States. They'll be with you over August, playing LA, Portland, Seattle, Denver, Colorado Springs. They're going to be in Fort Collins, Buena Vista, all in. They're going to be at the Field of Vision 2 festival put on by King Gizzard. They'll be Chicago. They're going to play ITV. They're going to be at Babies All Right, New York, Vegas, Pioneer Town, and with Pepe and Harris with La Luz, and another one in Long Beach as well. We'll find out more about them next week when I bring them in on air. Tune in 5 miles to midnight, WFM Music, Give the Drummer Radio. The 7th birthday show today, and I'm going to play a kick-ass track now. This is by The Monsters. Check this shit out. This is called Burn My Mind.